0: Brittany, before you go, there's something I want you to have.
1: Oh, it's beautiful. But wait a minute, isn't this?
0: Yeah, yes it is.
1: But I thought the old lady dropped it into the ocean in the air.
0: Well, baby, I went down and got it for you.

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We carved initials on a lock, placed it underneath the rock by the swing set.

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For 7 years running, you've been a soldier. 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

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You should be so proud. 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
2: 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Oh, holding on.

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I would like to introduce to all of you beautiful people, all of these beautiful people, because they're the loves of my life. They're the most talented people in the game, which you already know. 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
1: Made a wrong turn. 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Wow. I don't even know what note that was. I think I just invented a note. You're welcome. Okay, let me try that again.